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I cannot believe some kids are already back to school. 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
5: I'm Dirk Verdorn in the KCRA 3 Weather Center. Clear skies tonight, enough of a breeze to help cool temperatures off into the mid to low 60s by Friday morning. We'll see a few clouds and then plenty of sunshine with temperatures warming to over 100 degrees. Get the latest forecast on the KCRA 3 News and the KCRA 3 app.
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those 3-day weekends are not cutting it. Now, 100.5. When was the last time you took some PTO? Experts say we need 7 to 8 days of vacation in order to avoid burnout. Because if we're taking just a short 3-day trip, we're still in work mode. We're probably still

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0: You could scroll forever to find this, or you could just listen right now. 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
1: Lisa Boone had to reschedule his show in Washington State due to the fires and the smoke causing big issues there. Now, we know a thing or two about those, obviously, here in NorCal as well. It's the time of my life.

company in the UK that has said they've come out with the very first painless permanent tattoo system that uses micro needles to deposit the ink just below the skin layer without actually hitting deep pain receptors.

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1: Doja Cat, that's G1C, October 20th. 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My name is AJ. There's four songs in our way, so let's get it going. Tame Impala and Dracula start us at number

Olivia Rodrigo surprising fans at Lollapalooza just days ago, joining Smashing Pumpkins. How about a throwback to an incredible 90s band on stage? Stupid song, you're number three. New York City.

down. It's HA. Let's get you out to Doja Cat, G1C, October 20th. Text the keyword RED, R-E-D, to 916-866-1005. Again, that keyword is RED, just like the color, to 916-866-1005. We'll do it again tomorrow night with

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0: And we're doing it again next week, Tuesday, Wednesday, Thursday, 8 a.m. noon, 3 p.m. and 5 p.m. Your time's to win. I could be-

There's a lot of things in the headlines around Sacramento this week, including Lightning McQueen getting himself in trouble in Elk Grove. Yeah, I'll explain in just two songs. It's now 100.5.

So apparently Monday evening, there was a Chevy Corvette that was wrapped to look just like Lightning McQueen from the Cars movie that ended up getting towed by the Elk Grove Police Department after a crackdown on a rowdy shopping center car meet, which would have been very funny to see, only better if it was actually a tow truck that looked like Mater. It's now 100 points.

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Martin Garrix and Ed Sheeran.

Well, back to school time on everybody's minds who are going back to school. It's now 100.5. I'm AJ. My boys, I've got three in school right now in Roseville, and I did not miss waiting in the car drop-off lines. But everybody seemed to have a great first day, which, you know,

this is interesting if this is totally true, but the most common job here in the state of California is home health and personal care assistants, with over 900,000 people holding that career.

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1: It still amazes me that here in 2026 that we have issues with social media harassment. 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

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We're going to be set up out there along with our friends at Sacramento County Sheriff's Activities League collecting new school supplies for those in need. 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

0: Sacramento. 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
1: Yeah.
0: So we thought we'd play something that's popping off on the TikTok at 10.
2: If you've seen Justin Bieber's photos from his vacation with his family, the Mediterranean, you probably saw one of him smoking a cigar. 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

0: 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It's a Now or Never summer, and Melinda took the nanosecond that it requires to text in the keyword and won her tickets to Disneyland Resort.
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1: You're so welcome, Alexandria. You guys go down there and have a blast. And our Now or Never summer continues, and we're still getting you down to Disneyland. All day Tuesday, all day Wednesday, and all day Thursday of next week. You're going to be winning 4 packs of 2-day, 1 park per day tickets when you're living in the Now. For

I know it's going to be hot this weekend in Sacramento, but from an event standpoint, it is going to be stacked. We got concerts, drag queens, Pokemon, baseball, and so much more. I'll tell you what's going on around town in 6 minutes on Now 100.

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2: Sunshine and triple digits all weekend long in Sacramento. It's going to be hella hot. But there's lots happening around town. Tyrese is going to be out of Thunder Valley tonight. Aaron Lewis from Stained is playing the Hard Rock Sacramento tonight. And then tomorrow, of course, Benson Boone and the Wanted Man Tour is coming to the Golden One Center. Also tomorrow is a big card show and Pokey Con at the Doubletree Sacramento. Then Sunday, Corinne Bailey-Ray is playing at the Center for the Arts in Grass Valley. And April Carrion from Drag Race is going to be out of Faces Nightclub Sunday. Then all weekend long, the Reptilian Nation Expo show is happening at the grounds of Roseville. And the Rivercats are taking on Round Rock Express out at Sutter Health Park all weekend. Whatever you got planned, get out there and make it the best weekend ever. And we're coming right back with So Easy, next on Now. 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

0: still got Disneyland tickets. We'll hook you up all day again next week. 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

You ready to be a back-to-school hero? Our now entourage is hanging out right now at the Walmart on Elk Grove Boulevard collecting new school supplies for Backpacks for Sac. They're going to be out there till noon with the Sac County Sheriff's Activity League. Donate whatever you can. It's going to make a huge difference for kids right here in our community.

0: This is going to be the sweetest thing you're going to hear today. A 17-year-old boy going viral because he couldn't stand the idea of selling his grandma's stuff after she passed away. So he turned a backyard shed into his Nan Cave, like Nana Cave. He recreated his grandma's home with her furniture, flowers, even VHS tapes. And now it's gone totally viral, and I think his grandma would be proud. Check out pics of what he did. Like, this is a serious project, but he did an amazing job. They're in our stories on Instagram, and we're coming right back with Dracula next on Now.
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So happy we made it through the week. We got those Friday vibes in full effect. Thank you for living in the now. And who else is ready to kick off the weekend? It's going to officially happen this afternoon as soon as DJ J. Michaels drops the first beat of our weekend flow mix. It starts at 4:30. I can't.

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1: It's one of love's cruelest paradoxes. 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Uh-oh. Here's Teddy Swims. Mr. Know-It-All is on now.

pencils, paper, the small stuff is making a big difference for kids in need right here in our community, getting ready to start the school year. Our now entourage is hanging out with the Sac Sheriff's Activity League right now at the Walmart on Elk Grove Boulevard till noon, collecting new school supplies for backpacks for Sac. It's

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1: You're welcome, Alexandria. You guys go have fun. And if you didn't win Disneyland tickets this week, don't be salty at Alexandria because she got hers. Our Now or Never summer's rolling on, and we got more Disneyland tickets for you all day Tuesday, Wednesday, and Thursday of next week. Just when I

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1: It is one of 13 lovely, lovely tracks that we haven't even heard all of. Wild Child Baby is all ours on the 28th. Alex Warren's new album, Can't Wait. Here's Fever Dream.

0: 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Welcome to Friday, baby. 100.5. 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

not. This is not confirmed, but I'm pretty sure it's happening. We're just going to go with it. Now 100.5, Sabrina Carpenter in talks for a record-breaking show at Wembley. One of the biggest stadiums in the world. She would be the youngest artist ever to headline.

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1: 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I can't believe this, man. Metro.

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1: Happy Friday from the KCRA 3 Weather Center. I'm meteorologist Ophelia Young. Weather continues to heat up, and today is a weather impact day for daytime highs in the upper 90s to low 100s. There will be little overnight relief. Get the latest forecast on the KCRA 3 News and the KCRA 3 app.
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We are at the Walmart on Elk Grove Boulevard in Sacramento. You want to swing by, help them out. All right.

I don't know about this. Do you agree or disagree? No, 100.5. Another year, The Habit has beat out In-N-Out as the best fast food burger. Now, I love both dearly. Okay, love me a good burger. My thing is, Habit isn't consistent.

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girl did her thing at Lollapalooza. Everybody's talking about it. Now 100.5. Hi. Happy Friday, baby. V-Hill hanging with you. Miss Zara Larson, have you seen the videos? It's everywhere. You can check it out. Midnight Sun.

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Disney tickets back next week. Let's do this. Now 100.5. V-Hill hanging with you. Tuesday, Wednesday, Thursday. Those are the days. Tuesday, Wednesday, Thursday. All right, make sure you're listening. 8, noon, 3, and 5. Good luck.

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We are with you 24/7. That's right. Just creepily lurking in the background. No, don't miss anything. Not a contest, not a song, gosh darn it. 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

Now or Never Summer. Extra spicy right now, huh? Now 100.5. Hot, hot outside, man. Listen, beginning of the week, though, is going to start dipping down and then get to the 80s.

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said she's taking just a little step back, now 100.5, after her tour. There's a lot of scrutiny right now about her health, her body, how she looks. 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She thought a lot about it.

Well, you are enjoying your Now or Never summer, which for some of the kids, it's almost over. Yeah, reality's coming back. Now 100.5. 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He's one to look forward to. We'll be here in October. Shaboozman.

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1: 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Deanna, DJ J. Michaels. You'll probably hear this one, Shakira's Die Die.

Those Disney tickets were over, didn't ya? Surprise. Come on, man. Disney gotta go big or go home. Now 100.5, bringing it back next week. Your days are Tuesday, Wednesday, Thursday. All right, Tuesday, Wednesday, Thursday, 8 noon, 3 and 5. Good luck. Just when

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0: 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And you thought the lines for Trader Joe's tote bags were huge, but everyone seems to be loving it.
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Some people love it, some people hate it. And unfortunately, AI does have the ability to take some jobs. But which jobs are the most AI-proof? I'll tell you. Coming up in 9 minutes on Now 100.5.

I feel like a lot of people are asking this question lately. Which jobs are AI proof? Now, 100.5. Well, they say that jobs that are AI resistant require emotional intelligence, clinical judgment, adaptability. So think nursing, home health, teachers, software engineers, maintenance and repair workers, construction and housekeeping are

0: Thank you so much.
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2: I'm Dirk Verdorin in the KCRA 3 Weather Center. Mainly clear tonight. Southwest winds 5 to 10 miles per hour with temperatures dropping off into the mid to upper 60s. Daytime highs tomorrow, triple digits in the forecast. Get the latest forecast on the KCRA 3 News and the KCRA 3 app.
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1: We've all had those fever dreams when you're sick, you don't even know what's going on. Well, that's what Alex Warren says meeting his wife for the first time was like. It's a fever dream. How did

date night to feel like date night, which means no kids except for the four-legged kind. Now, 100.5. So parents say that they want child-free dining sections at restaurants, but they are totally fine if dogs are at the restaurant. I love this because, you know, dogs bring you joy. They make you smile. They're not running around the restaurant with their iPads, right? So I get this, parents. I see you.

0: 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It's Deanna now, 100.5. Got to say congratulations to Alexandria in Sacramento, who won her 4-pack of Disneyland Resort tickets in time for the holidays.
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Today's best hits, now 100.5. It's Deanna. Did you see those lines in Roseville today? It was the grand opening of the latest Jollibee's location on Douglas Boulevard. The lines were long, but everyone looked like they were happy. They just wanted some Jolly Spaghetti.

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We are going to see a high of about 101 tomorrow.

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2: I'm Dirk Verdorin in the KCRA 3 Weather Center. Mainly clear tonight. Southwest winds 5 to 10 miles per hour with temperatures dropping off into the mid to upper 60s. Daytime highs tomorrow, triple digits in the forecast. Get the latest forecast on the KCRA 3 News and the KCRA 3 app.
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